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Rapids, residential fire alarm activation, 7478 Tonawanda Creek Road between Riddle and Plank. Storm Company reporting a fire alarm from the hayloft, Giuseppe Tac 1. Repeat at Rapids, fire alarm activation, 7478 Tonawanda Creek Road between Riddle and Plank. Storm Company reporting a fire alarm activation from the hayloft, Giuseppe Tac 1, 2014, there, 24.

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I'm currently reporting a second floor smoke detector activation. No smoke or fire. It's up to attack 1. Repeated Upper Mountain, fire alarm activation at Niagara University, apartment building number 3, 1 Eagle Circle, between Campus Parkway and Mount Eagle Trail. Campus is reporting a second floor smoke detector activation, no smoke or fire. It's up to attack 1, 2052.

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Hotel Fogport EMS, 277 Bubbling Springs Drive between Deer Trail Drive and Village Parkway. Third-party caller reporting a 63-year-old female fallen with a back injury. BLS Priority up to EMS. In the South Lockport EMS call at 277 Bubbling Springs Drive between Deer Trail Drive and Village Parkway. A third-party caller reporting a 63-year-old female fallen with a back injury. BLS Priority up to EMS, 2126 Snyder County Fair.

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1: 2-1-1.
0: I'm out with the PDO at South Transit in the M&T parking lot, rear end accident. No apparent injuries. Can you have a sheriff, sir?
1: That's where I'm talking to one of the drivers.
0: Thank you.
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0: Is Tanner going to be the EMT for 9?
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0: County fire time zone.
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0: I'm also responding.
1: 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Receiving, I'll respond. 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
1: emergency. So I'll keep it clear.

Rockport City Fire EMS call 151. Rockport City Fire station in the area of 151 Fayette Street off of Vine. For a 34-year-old male was reportedly unresponsive. LPD is en route. Be the Rockport City Fire station in the area of 151 Fayette Street off of Vine. The male reportedly unresponsive is now fighting with police. Station in the area. 2223.

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You can show us route. Air on clear for the scene, 151 FAD. He's been detained by OPE.

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0: Sheriff just got us. Apparently, the address is 250 Elmwood. We're en route to that.
1: And they just called as well. 250 Elmwood's between Reed and High Park.

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1: 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Is it safe to respond, or should I wait for PD?
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4-City Fire, initially a mess call at the Packet Bowl Landing Apartments, 465 South Street between Remick and Elmwood. Apartment 314 for an 83-year-old female fallen with unknown injuries. Confused. ALS priority FD EMS. In the Lockport City Fire, additionally a mess call, Packet Bowl Landing, 465 South Street between Remick and Elmwood. Apartment 314, 83-year-old female fell with altered mental status, ALS priority, LFD TAP 1, 2247, air traffic.

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Coming from the heat detector, Group 1, Building 1, Row 4 alarm. Repeating the Frontier and Burkholz, fire alarm activation at Precious Plate, 2124 Liberty Drive between Williams and River Road for the multiple fire alarm activations from the Group 1, Row 4, Building 1 heat detector. Your incident will be on FT TAP 1, fire control clear, 2350.

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0: 307, I'm showing no one else on the board for your company. 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
1: Yeah. That's 10-4. I mean, there's nothing showing here right now, but we're investigating. So why don't you go ahead and tell us one more time, please.
0: 10-4. Investigating, nothing showing. 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

American Airfare Control 2, Miller Rose, EMS 6242, 6242 foreign station for the 55-year-old male who is semi-conscious and diaphoretic. Repeat, Miller Rose, EMS 6242 foreign station, 55-year-old male who is unconscious, now semi-conscious and diaphoretic, ALS priority work committee, and sign off EMS. 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

0: 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Frick Control County EMS 22.
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0: 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You can go back to Paris. 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

Zachary for Control 2, Lewiston 1, EMS, 4187 Conference Road between Fletcher and Saddle. 32-year-old female, possible reaction to seizure medication, most likely in a seizure unlike normal or normal seizures. Repeating the Lewiston 1 EMS, 4187 Conference Road between Fletcher and Saddle for the 32-year-old female, possibly in a seizure with recent medication changes and reaction. ALS further recommended, sign up DMS. 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

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County MS and Percy are both unavailable. Fire control clear, 0030.

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0: All front two units are back in. You can clear some call out. 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

0: 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I'll advise if they need further fill.
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1: 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They just saved this.
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0: Just be advised, your company is getting your own call at NUC Hall for a 19-year-old female who fell and struck her head.
1: I copy. Just tone us out.
0: Definitely.

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NUC Hall 14 University Drive, between Mount Eagle and Power Vista, room 732 for the evaluation of a 19-year-old female who fell in the darker head, now complaining of dizziness. 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Now, does the ALS vertebra commit incident set up DMS for control clear 0055?

Aircraft Affair Control to City of Lockport, EMS, GM, 200 Upper Mountain Road between Sunset and Old Upper Mountain. Using Road 2 for the male in his 30s with chest tightness. Reaping to City of Lockport, EMS, General Motors, 200 Upper Mountain Road between Sunset and Old Upper Mountain. Row 2 for the male in his 30s with chest tightness. The illustrator recommended incident on route 10-1. Fire control clear, 0050.

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Fire control clear, 0119.

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Mac ready for control to Northtown 1 to engine 6, EMS 1215, 1215 Oliver, between Ward and Porter, 72-year-old female who fell and shook her head with a laceration on her forehead with the bleeding head stopped. Repeating to NT Engine 6, EMS, 1215 Oliver Street between Ward and Porter for the 17-year-old female who fell and shook her head and was dizzy. ALS priority recommended. Incident will be on at TFD TAC 1, fire control clear, 0134.

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Got Upper Mountain. Returning to quarters. We're going to see if you're returning to quarters.

Narcan for control to Adams and St. Johnsburg. Fire alarm activation. Brookdale of Niagara Assisted Living, 6741 Nash Road between Parkside and Steak. You'll be going to Sterling House for the general fire alarm activation. Repeating the Adams and St. Johnsburg fire alarm activation at Brookdale of Niagara, 6741 Nash Road between Parkside and Steak. You'll be going to Sterling House for the general fire alarm activation. Infant will be on FD TAC 1, fire control clear, 0204.

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1: 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We got crews responding right now.
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0: 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Repeat, St. Johnsburg, section set of tones for the fire alarm activation at Brookdale, 6741 Nash Road. Fire control clear, 209.
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0: non-K. 1M3 responding.

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1: 1078 per patrol on location. 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
0: 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I'm on location.
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0: Stacking Fred Control to Frontier and Mercy EMS, 7200 Williams Road, between Liberty and Williams. 68-year-old male with fluid leaking from the incision area of a recent surgery. Repeating the Frontier Mercy EMS, 7200 Williams, between Liberty and Williams Road. 68-year-old male with fluid leaking from the incision area of a recent surgery. BLS standard recommended since time of EMS for control clear, 0259.
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Snarkin for control to Adams in St. Johnsburg. Fire alarm activation, Brookdale, Niagara. 6741 Nash Road, coming in as a general fire alarm. Repeating Adams and St. Johnsburg, fire alarm at Brookdale, Niagara. 6741 Nash Road between Parkside and Steak, coming in as a general fire alarm activation. Arista will be on FD Tap 1, fire control clear, 0359.

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1: Copy, you're on location. You have 173 responding, and no response from St. Johnsburg. Do you want me to do additional tolls for them, or hold off for right now?
0: I want to hold off. I'll check it out.
1: Definitely.

Second for Control to City Alarm Port EMS, 8383 Akron Street between Roosevelt and Briarwood. 70-year-old female, difficulty breathing and diaphoretic. Repeating the City Alarm Port EMS, 83 Akron Street between Roosevelt and Briarwood. 70-year-old female who is now unresponsive, difficulty breathing and diaphoretic. Incident will be on LFT TAC 1. Fire control clears 0408.

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1: 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Patrol is on location. They do say an audible alarm is coming from the Aerospace Museum. No smoke or fire seen at this time.
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Narcotic Freight Control to Lewiston 1 EMS 220 Tuscarora between South 3rd and South 2nd for the 70-year-old female with abdominal pain and difficulty breathing. Repeating the Lewiston 1 EMS 220. 220 Tuscarora Street between South 3rd and South 2nd for the 70-year-old female, difficulty breathing with abdominal pain. 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

contact Jennifer Control 2 South Lockport EMS 7061, 7061 Northview Drive, between Southview and Eastview. 67-year-old female, difficulty breathing, with no relief from a breathing treatment. Repeating the South Lockport EMS 7061 Northview Drive, between Southview and Eastview Drive. 67-year-old female, difficulty breathing, no relief from a breathing treatment. 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

0: 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Fire Control, County EMS 23.
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Roger. We're all back in. They can clear the call on error. 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

Wendelville, automatic mutual aid with South Lockport for the fire alarm activation, Kistar Concrete, 5550, 5550 Inman Road, off of Campbell, for the fire alarm from the office smoke detector. 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
1: Copy, 2072, you're standing by for crew as well. 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
1: With the alarm company, I believe the key holder was on location. 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
1: 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Correct. 7-4. It sounds like the engine 2 just reset the alarm. 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

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Room 420, 87-year-old female. No critical symptoms, bloody stool. We're repeating to South Lockport EMS, Mountview Assisted Living, 5465 Upper Mountain Road, between Mountview and Catholic Hill. Room 423, 87-year-old female, bloody stool with no critical symptoms, BLS priority recommended, incidents on FDMS, fire control clear, 0648.

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Fire Control Bear 731.

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1: Respond to the terminal, switching over to Tac 1.
0: Tac 4, you're responding. Just got a call from the terminal. They see no smoke or flare. However, they're requesting an expedited response. The alarm is interfering with operations.
1: Copy. Yeah, we were there a couple hours ago. We'll be there momentarily.
0: Tac 4.

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1: 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Take it off the scene. Alarm is coming from the museum. No smoker fire over there, requesting expedited response. The alarm is interfering with...

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FD EMS on scene. 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FD EMS on scene. Fire control clear, 846.

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Repeat to Southland 42nd Central, this is the EMS call, Basil Toyota, Twin City, responding North French Transit, Fire Control Clear 851.

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1: Interrupt to basal 6157 South Transit.

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Fire control clear at 854.

0: 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ALS priority response recommended, FTEMS on scene. Repeat Niagara active EMS, Niagara Family Medicine, 7300 Porter Road, 7300 Porter between Young and Packard. 86-year-old male in AFib with general weakness and altered mental status. ALS priority response recommended, FTEMS on scene. 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

Inspector location 6, EMS 74 Fifth Avenue, 74 on number 5 Avenue between Oliver and Ironton. 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Repeating NTS 6, EMS 74 Fifth Avenue, 74 on 5 Ave between Oliver and Ironton. Use the front door, 60-year-old male chest pain, internal defibrillator activated 5 times. Difficulty breathing. 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NTFT Tech 1 on scene. 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

0: 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Fire drill clear, 923.
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0: EMS 23, route 7261 Clark View off Lincoln Avenue.
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0: Central City, Lafort. Fire alarm activation at 67 Saxon Street, 67 Saxton at the Trinity Lutheran Church between LaGrange and High. 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Repeating City of Lockport for fire alarm activation, 67 Saxon Street, 67 Saxton, between LaGrange and High at the Trinity Lutheran Church. 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

Victorville to Barker, 2nd to the Tones. I'll have the EMT request from the EMS call, Lake Manor, 7725 Lake Road. 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I'll have EMT request from the EMS call, 7725 Lake Road, Lake Manor, the EMS office, Victorville, clear 1032.

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1: 311.
0: Fine, sorry.
1: Captain, your patrol did look at that female, stated she was in for requesting EMS to assess.
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0: That's all,

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0: 1907.
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We're clear of the hospital. County EMS 24, clear of the hospital.

0: 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Fire alarm activation at Pizza Hut, 5774 South Transit Road between Scheimer and Strauss. Coming in as a general fire alarm. 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Fire control repeating to South Lockport. Fire alarm activation at Pizza Hut, 5774 South Transit Road between Scheimer and Strauss. Coming in as a general fire alarm. 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Fire control clear, 1127.
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Niagara County Fire Control 2 South Lockport, EMS call 7257 Clarkview Drive, right off of Lincoln Avenue, for a 74-year-old female feeling dizzy and lightheaded. 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BLS priority recommended. 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
0: 10-4. We're still on the line with Twin City. 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

Victor Frontier, 2nd set of doors for the Fire Alarm Activation of Persons Fleet. 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

Akron Evacual Rapids. Or downwire 7142 Rapids Road, 7142 Rapids Road, between Padawan Creek and Plank. Tractor trailer struck some power lines. They are now down. Hurricane and smoking at this time. Use FC Tech 2 on scene. Repeat to Rapids for downwire 7142, 7142 Rapids Road, between Padawan Creek and

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Thank you, Golden Miller. Rose, second touch Dolan. 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BLS standard response recommended. FD EMS on scene. Fire control clear, 1239.

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0: I'm seeing kind of a feed going to a house that's down across the road. They're going to need fire police from both ends.
1: Greetings.
0: How soon you guys been notified?
1: They've been notified.
0: Appreciate that.
1: Go to Rapids. Fire police requested of the scene of the down Warrior 7142 Rapids Road. You're being to Rapids. Your fire police requested of the scene of the down Warrior 7142 Rapids Road. You're going to be needed at Wisterman and Plank. Fire control clear 1240. EMS 22, go ahead. Go on EMS 22, go ahead. Copy and interrupt.

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3: Nothing on the board for Alcott. Can the county to the scene stand Alcott down?
0: Federal County, US 22. 22, no response from either company. 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

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LSD Tech 1 on scene, 30 control clear, 1333.

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ALS priority response recommended. 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

0: 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Interrupt 6231, Santa Ana Creek.
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0: Be advised, we're currently out on Woodland Heights, right near where you guys are going to be going for a large tree down on power lines. Your call could be related to this. Just wanted to make you aware of that.
1: Thank you.
2: Mike Chalmers, any? Person in it. Yeah, the service transfer St. Mary's, come on.
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ALS priority response recommended at EMS sensing. 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Difficulty in breathing, trembling, swelling in the extremities. 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
1: 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Patient outside the front of the building, 78-year-old male, difficulty breathing, trembling, swelling in the extremities. 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SDMS on scene, Fed Control Clear, 1419.
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0: Victor, losing 1 second, 30 dollars for the area check of 1900 Black Ridge Road. Repeating, losing 1 second, 30 dollars for the odor of natural gas in the area of the 1900 Black Ridge Road. Fire control clear, 1421.
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Drill Lewis in 1 year, 37 zones. Up a mountain, request an automatic neutral aid. Investigate the odor of natural gas in the area, the 1900 block of Ridge Road. 1900 block of Ridge between Dixonville and Porter Center. FDTEC 3 MC. Repeating to Lewis in 1 year, 37 zones. Up a mountain, automatic neutral aid. Investigate the odor of natural gas in the area, the 1900 block of Ridge Road. Ridge Road between Dickersonville Road and Porter Center. FTDEC 3 on scene. Flight Control 3 or 14, 28.

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Unknown further, BLS priority, Rapid 6285 Robinson, apartment 21, between Snyder and Center, 36-year-old male, possibly having a seizure. BLS priority, 1505.

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0: 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Thank you, 9 responding. 6285 Robinson Road. Patient will be down at the back door. We do have patrol location as well.
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Patrol 2 Niagara active and racing at the intersection of Military and 3rd Ave, middle of the road, male unresponsive, possibly beaten up, male is priority, FDMS. Niagara active emergency in the intersection of Military and 3rd, for a male unresponsive, middle of the roadway, possibly assaulted, male is priority, FDMS 1521.

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1: I'm 12 on 12. 12 on 12.
0: Going out to the military in 3rd. 12 on 12. 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

Cadillac, Portia, Mass. 7130 Lincoln Ave. Said an angle of male, fell from bed, hospital patient, PLS standard. 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Is a hospital patient, PLS standard. 1538.

Fire Drill dispatching MT Truck 1, 960 Walk Road, between Erie and Old Falls. 85-year-old female, non-recent fall with hip pain, just standard NTS Detect 1. Repeating NT Truck 1, 960 Walk Road. 85-year-old female, non-recent fall with hip pain, just standard NTS Detect 1, timeout 1543.

Lockport, EMS 77, Elizabeth Drive, 16-year-old female, high blood pressure and vomiting, yes, priority. City Lockport, 77, Elizabeth Drive, 68-year-old female, high blood pressure, nausea, and vomiting, yes, priority. LFP TAC 1, 7 out of 15, 45.

You can just transfer to an emergency EMP.

tightness, and fainting episodes. 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ALS priority recommended. Your insult will be on FDEMS. Niagara County Fire Troy Clear at 1608.

South Wilson, 3835 Braley Road. Lawnmower on fire, trees around it, FD, check one. South Wilson, 3835 Braley Road between Wilson Cambria and Daniels. Put a lawnmower on fire with trees around it, at one, timeout 1612.

Coca, Chuck and Jones, Niagara County EMS, to the area of Miller Rose, automatic aid, 1577 Lockport Street in the bathroom, 27-year-old female chest tightness, Dallas priority. Alcott, the second Jones, County EMS call to the area, Miller Rose Mutual Aid, 1575 Lockport Street, 27-year-old female chest tightness, Dallas priority, 1613.

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1: Could you have me on the hose, go ahead and call with your flight car, and we will meet over there at ambulance.
0: 1044 County, back in service.
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1: Sorry, the code US 24 is advanced level and is no ALS right now.
0: Okay, copy.
2: No ALS based on that.
0: For George 6, you hear that on the air.
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Seminole State. All cuts stated, you can respond to your flight car and you're going to respond to ambulance. It's 10-4 to put 10 EMS in service to the same level of carrier Q.

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0: 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That would be on Tech 1. 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

Victor O'Brien here with QSS Service. 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Miller Rose 11E1, Sanborn 21E1, Barker 2M1, and Frontier 5M3. Control is clear, 8-2.

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Commercial fire alarm, west side of the building, check one. Niagara Active, fire alarm in tandem, 5911 Edgewood Drive. For the commercial fire alarm from the west side of the building, check one, timeout 1811.

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Virtual dispatch, Community Engine 4, 49 Fremont Street, Apartment 7. 7-year-old female, difficulty breathing after power cut her home O2 machine, ALS priority. Repeating NT Engine 4 at the YWCA, Apartment 7. 7-year-old female, difficulty breathing after her home O2 machine cut out due to a power outage. ALS priority 1856.

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0: Patrol 2, Shawnee, Sanborn, Winneville, you're back in service per 2217A. 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
1: Twenty-seven M70, copy. 21-7A, also copy. 27A, standing quarters.

Lewiston 1 EMS assist 350 South 2nd Street. An 82-year-old male needs assistance from the car back to the house. Just released from the hospital, standard Lewiston 1 EMS assist 350 South 2nd Street. 92-year-old male needs assistance from the car back into the house. Bill is standard 1906.

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Flight Control Protocols, Tri Community, EMS 2464, GI Aurora, between Sai and Lake Mead. 89-year-old female, ill party and vomiting. 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

Patrol to Adams, EMS Brookdale, 6751 Nash Road, room A5, 81-year-old female, fell, struck their head, feel standard on EMS. 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

Tilt dispatch EMT engine 6. 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People in a pole. One male patient bleeding from the mouth. AOS priority. 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Adam, stand by for a second mask.

0: Adam, second call. Scottish N, 3930 Niagara Falls Boulevard, room 115. Male in response to fell out of his chair onto the concrete. 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Repeating, Adam, second EMS call at the Scottish N, 3930 Niagara Falls Boulevard, room 115. For a male, unresponsive, fell from the chair to the concrete, is intoxicated, ALS priority and EMS, 1957.
1: All got fire, Captain, the fire control.
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1: Fire control, 1609.
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0: Copy, Chief. 1M12 to handle Brookdale, 1M4 to the Scottish end.

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